Baku is speaking. Hello, dear listeners. You are tuned into Azerbaijan International Radio. We are starting our English broadcast from the capital, Baku. Welcome you to our analytic program.

a spiritual memory of history, monuments of Karabakh. Karabakh, an integral part of Azerbaijan, has always stood out for its picturesque nature and rich historical and cultural monuments. This beautiful corner of our homeland is distinguished by its clean air, fertile soil, underground and above ground natural resources, dense forests and rivers. The historical museums of Kalbajar and Shusha, which are rich in ancient coins, rare stones and carpets, as well as the Bread Museum of the Agdam district and the local history museums of the Gubadlu and Zangilan districts, were subjected to enemy aggression. During the occupation, it was impossible to evacuate these museums or preserve their exhibits. Every region of Azerbaijan, which has traveled a difficult path from depth of history to the present day, contains monuments bearing the traces of the past. A number of scholars around the world also confirms that ancient Azer cave was one of the earliest human settlements. During the 30-year occupation, Armenians carried out excavations here and looted the artifacts, inscriptions and other valuable archaeological finds that were discovered. Many Albanian monuments, as well as monuments associated with Islam, were destroyed. One of the sites that the Armenians attempted to destroy was the ancient settlements of Zaliktepe. Zaliktepe is referred to in sources as an archaeological site representing the Middle Bronze Age archaeological culture of the South Caucasus. Dating to the first half and the middle of the second millennium before Christmas, the Zaliktepe archaeological site is located near the village of Kundristan in the eastern part of Agdam. Archaeological finds from the site include sickles, clay vessels, storage pits, grinding stones, mortars and pestles, bronze objects, bracelets, daggers, needles and other materials. Another monument subjected to Armenian vandalism was the Gutlu Musa Mausoleum, located in the Agdam area. According to the inscription above the entrance, the construction of the mausoleum was completed on

0: July 15th, 13, 14. Its ornaments, unusual depictions of animals, colors, and uniquely designed ceiling are striking. Experts stated that the decorative elements on the monument are characteristic of Azerbaijan's traditional architectural style. Another monument that Armenians have attempted to appropriate at their own is the Gansazar Monastery. Located on the left bank of the Khachanchai River, the 13th century Christian Albania monastery served for a long time as a residence for local Christians. The monastery was named Gansazar, meaning the treasure mountain of the faith. The Agoglan monument, located near the Jebrail district, is a relic of the pagan period. After the emergence of Islam, the Agoglan monument became a Muslim place of pilgrimage. There is also a monument of the same name in the city of Lachin. It was formerly known by the local population as the Agoglan Pir and was used as a sacred place of worship. After Armenia occupied these territories, it illegally altered the architectural structure and interior of the Agoglan Monastery in Lachin. Fortunately, following the liberation of these territories from occupation, restoration and rehabilitation work is now being carried out in these monuments.
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Reconstruction efforts are bringing prosperity to Karabakh. The restoration of our country's territorial integrity holds an exceptionally important place in the centuries-old history of our people. By restoring its state borders, Azerbaijan achieved one of its greatest

0: successes in both the military and diplomatic spheres. Dreams and aspirations were fulfilled, and long-held hopes became a reality. The Patriotic War, which brought us victory, has been inscribed in the history of our national heroism in capital letters. The glorious Azerbaijani army, under the leadership of Ilham Aliyev, the victorious Supreme Commander-in-Chief of the Armed Forces, liberated our lands that had remained under Armenian occupation for nearly 30 years. Following the liberation of Karabakh and eastern Zangezur from occupation, reconstruction and restoration efforts began in these areas within a short period of time under the instructions of the President of Azerbaijan. Reconstruction efforts continue at a rapid pace today and have not been halted for a single moment. The state is carrying out large-scale work and implementing relevant projects and programs to ensure the return of former internally displaced persons to their ancestral home. Former displaced persons are already being resettled in newly reconstructed settlements in Zanjilan, Jabrail, Fuzuli, Lachin, Kalbajar, Kojali, Shusha, Agdere, and other areas. In line with the instructions of President Ilham Aliyev, the state program on the Great Return is being successfully implemented in the territories liberated from occupation. The extensive reconstruction and restoration efforts underway today are bringing a happy and prosperous life to the lands liberated from occupation and devastated by the enemy during the years of occupation. Over the past nearly 6 years, extensive work has been carried out to promote the socio-economic development of these areas. Today, when we look at the reconstruction efforts being carried out in Karabakh and eastern Zangezur, we can see that our state holds economic strength and growing day by day, and which has become an influential actor in the region, is implementing successful projects to ensure the return to their ancestral lands of former internally displaced persons who were once forced to leave their homes by the Armenian occupation. In addition to roads and railway lines, international airports are also being built and commissioned in the liberated territories. The airports constructed in the districts of Zanjilan, Fizuli and Lachin will further accelerate the development of the region. Karabakh has already become a comfortable and beautiful destination for numerous visitors from different parts of the world. The international events held in Shusha, our cradle of music, and in Konkandi, the central city of Karabakh, provide vivid examples of this transformation. As President Ilham Aliyev has said, we are the owners of these lands. We have returned here and we will live here forever.
1: The voice that leads us to the future. 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

Khudafarin Bridge. Throughout history, much has been said about the Khudafarin Bridge. Located in the Jebrail district and connecting northern and southern Azerbaijan. Although the late writer Ferman Kerimzadeh's novel Khudafarin Bridge is dedicated to the life of Shah Ismail Qatayi and his struggle for statehood, the Khudafarin Bridge was chosen as the title of the work as a symbol of antiquity and a witness to the historical achievements of the Turkic people. The Khudafarin Bridge is a symbolic monument that unites Azerbaijan. When the name Khudafarin is mentioned, the first thing that comes to mind is a bridge built across the Aras River. Khudafarin is one of the magnificent historical monuments that adorn the history of Azerbaijani architecture. Two Khudafarin bridges spanning the Aras River are known to us. The first is called the main Khudafarin Bridge, measuring 130 meters in length, 6 meters in width, and 12 meters in height. The second bridge was 15 spans and is 200 meters long, 4.5 meters wide, and 10 meters high. Although many scholars around the world have expressed valuable opinions about these majestic monuments of Azerbaijani architecture, there is no unanimous historical agreement regarding the date of their construction. The main Khudafarin Bridge is believed to be the older of the two. It is thought that this bridge was originally built of wood during the period of the Achaemenid Empire and later faced with stone and brick during the rule of the Ilyghuzids. Some sources suggest that the second bridge was first constructed as a temporary wooden structure during the reign of Cyrus the Great and was later rebuilt with stone and brick during the period of the Ilkhanate in the 13th century. The Iranian historian Hamdallah Ghazvini referred to the bridge as Khuda Afarin in his writings, a Persian expression meaning created by God or praise be to God. Ghazvini wrote that the Khudafarin Bridge was built in 736 AD by Bakr ibn Abdullah, a close associate of the Prophet Muhammad. Others, however, claim that he didn't build the bridge but merely restored it. There are also theories suggesting that the bridge was built either by Alexander the Great or by the Roman commander Pompey. However, historical sources contain no precise written information identifying the actual builder of these bridges. According to many researchers, because the foundations of both bridges were constructed on natural rock formations in the middle of the river, they were given the name Khudafarin.

0: Baku speaking. 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You are tuned into Azerbaijan International Radio. We are starting our English broadcast from the capital, Baku. Welcome you to our analytic program. Nakhchivan's new development phase, from security to a regional transport and energy hub. During his visit to Nakhchivan, President Ilham Aliyev gave an interview to Azerbaijan television. The interview once again highlighted the strategic vision for the future development of the Nakhchivan Autonomous Republic. The statements made during the interview make it clear that the goals set for Nakhchivan aren't limited to socio-economic development. Security, energy, transport, industry, agriculture, tourism, and green energy are being brought together within a unified development concept. Ensuring Nakhchivan's security is presented as one of the main pillars of this strategy. The establishment of the separate combined arms army and its equipping with modern military hardware are cited among the steps taken to strengthen the Autonomous Republic's defense capabilities. Energy security is another important component of Nakhchivan's development strategy. Achieving 100% gasification, constructing hydroelectric and solar power plants, and launching the construction of a new 300 megawatt thermal power plant demonstrated the aim of diversifying the region's energy supply. It has also been stated that Nakhchivan has significant solar energy potential and that new projects will be implemented across an area of more than 600 hectares. However, one of the most important messages of the interview concerned Nakhchivan's transport potential. The establishment of the Zangezur corridor is strategically important not only for restoring Nakhchivan's land connection with the rest of Azerbaijan, but also for integrating the region into the broader regional transport network. President Ilham Aliyev stated that the initiative to establish the Zangezur corridor came from Azerbaijan and that an important decision in this direction was made at the Washington summit on August 8, 2025. He emphasized that the launch of the trip project had marked a new stage in efforts to implement in the corridor.
1: İkinci Qarabağ müharibəsi başa çatar çatmaz biz dərhal həm dəmir həm avtomobil yollarının bərpasına başladı.
0: Immediately after the Second Karabakh War ended, we began restoring both railway and road infrastructure, including construction of roads leading towards Nakhchivan. Today, the Horadiz-Agband highway is almost complete. Only a minor number of issues remain. The construction of the railway is also progressing rapidly. We can accelerate this project at any time. However, since the Armenian section is not yet ready, we don't see a need to do so, because investments should be directed toward addressing more important and urgent issues. In any case, next year the railway will also reach the Armenian border.
1: İstənilən halda gələn il dəmir yolu da Ermənistan sərhədinə gəlib çatacaq.
0: The restoration of the Nakhchivan Railway is another important part of this strategy. Plans envisage the reconstruction of the existing railway infrastructure and increasing its initial annual freight capacity from 1.5 million tons to 15 million tons. This could transform Nakhchivan from a transport link connecting it with other parts of Azerbaijan into an important transit hub at the intersection of the east-west and north-south corridors. Thus, new opportunities are emerging for Nakhchivan to become a regional transport hub in the coming years. The flow of cargo passing through the region is expected to stimulate economic activity, create new jobs, and increase Nakhchivan's importance as a transit center. In the energy sector, the objective is not limited to meeting domestic demand. Plans envisage increasing electricity generation by utilizing Nakhchivan's solar and hydropower potential, expanding opportunities for electricity exports. During the interview, it was noted that solar power generation in Nakhchivan could reach at least 500 megawatts, with the potential to reach 1,000 megawatts. In addition to Turkey and Iran, the possibility of exporting electricity to Europe

in the future was also highlighted. From this perspective, the Zangezur Corridor is viewed not merely as a transport project, but as a multifaceted regional connectivity initiative. Alongside railways and highways, the corridor could also accommodate electricity and fiber optic lines, as well as other energy infrastructure in the future. President Ilham Aliyev stated that Nakhchivan is envisaged to develop within a unified development concept alongside Karabakh and Eastern Zangezur. Increasing Nakhchivan's renewable energy potential as a green energy zone, establishing energy storage systems, and introducing modern management mechanisms are important elements of this concept. In other words, the goal is to transform Nakhchivan into not merely a developing autonomous republic, but into a regional hub with its security ensured, capable of generating and exporting energy, integrated into international transport corridors, and expanding its industrial and tourism potential.

Azerbaijan plays a natural bridge role in China-Europe trade flows due to its favorable geographical location. At a time when global supply chains are adapting to geopolitical uncertainties and the need to diversify routes increasing, the Middle Corridor is rapidly gaining importance as a reliable, efficient, and sustainable alternative to traditional maritime and northern land routes. Azerbaijan stands at the center of this transformation. Located along the historic Silk Road, Azerbaijan's favorable geographical position makes it a natural bridge at the intersection of China-Europe and Europe-China trade flows. Recognizing this advantage, Azerbaijan has identified connectivity as one of the key directions of its national development strategy and has made large-scale investments in transport, logistics, and trade facilitation. The Baku International Sea Trade Port serves as a major transportation gateway in the Caspian Sea region, ensuring the seamless integration of maritime and railway transportation between Kazakhstan, Turkmenistan, and Azerbaijan. The expansion and modernization of the port have significantly increased its cargo handling capacity while substantially reducing transit times. Azerbaijan's role in the Middle

The corridor is also of major regional importance. The growth in transit cargo volumes creates common economic interests among the countries participating in the route and contributes to strengthening cooperation and stability in the South Caucasus and Central Asia. In recent years, Azerbaijan has also significantly expanded its investments aimed at increasing the capacity of the East-West transport corridor connecting Central Asian countries with Turkey through Azerbaijan. The projects being implemented serve to improve logistics efficiency and reduce transportation costs. In particular, a multifaceted connectivity system has been established between Azerbaijan and Central Asia. This system includes energy connectivity through the Baku-Tbilisi-Ceyhan oil pipeline, maritime connectivity across the Caspian Sea, digital connectivity through a joint project envisaging the installation of fiber optic communication lines along the seabed of the Caspian Sea, and road and railway connectivity envisaged through the opening of the Zangezur Corridor. The Zangezur Corridor, an important strategic component of the Middle Corridor, is envisaged not merely as a transport route, but also as a confidence-building mechanism capable of transforming long-term competition into pragmatic cooperation. The reopening of railway and road connections passing through Zangezur will connect Nakhchivan with the main part of Azerbaijan, while also providing Armenia with access to regional and international transit networks. Once operational, the corridor will create new logistics opportunities along the east-west routes and serve as a connectivity link, generating mutual benefits for both Europe and Asia. At the same time, Azerbaijan and Armenia as transit countries will gain significant economic advantages. The delivery of Azerbaijani origin oil products to Armenia via Georgia already demonstrates the pragmatic economic cooperation is possible in the South Caucasus. With the restoration of uninterrupted transport links in the region, the Zangezur Corridor can demonstrate that economic independence may become one of the fundamental pillars of long-term peace.

ve Victory Park in Azerbaijan. The Victory Park is one of the most important memorial sites in Azerbaijan. It is located in Baku and was created to honor the memory of the soldiers and martyrs who sacrificed their lives for the territorial integrity and independence of the country. The park symbolizes courage, patriotism, and national unity. Today, it is not only a place of remembrance, but also a popular destination for visitors who want to learn more about Azerbaijan's recent history. The construction of the park was connected with the victory achieved by Azerbaijan in the Second Karabakh War in 2020. This victory was a significant event in the modern history of the country and had a strong impact on Azerbaijani society. The memorial complex was designed to preserve the memory of those who lost their lives during the conflict and to express gratitude for their service to the nation. One of the most remarkable features of the Victory Park is its modern architectural design. The monument and surrounding structures were carefully planned to create a respectful and inspiring atmosphere. Visitors can walk through beautifully landscaped areas, observe symbolic elements dedicated to the heroes of the war, and reflect on the importance of peace and national solidarity. The park also plays an educational role. School groups, students, and tourists visit the site to learn about the history of the Karabakh region and the events that shaped modern Azerbaijan. Through its monuments and memorial displays, the park helps younger generation understand the value of independence, courage, and sacrifice. In addition, the Victory Park serves as a venue for official ceremonies and commemorative events. Government representatives, veterans, families of martyrs, and ordinary citizens gather there on important national days to pay tribute to those who defended the country. These events strengthen the sense of national identity and respect for historical memory.

I gramy ja bakalzaj bur china isata ke Mikhail Mishugan lezgich el qurnvay shira agarda. Shira lezgich el qurnvay shair, tarixchi, vaqif, mishkuriy.